what keeps the planet spinning. The force from the beginning.

kept on seeing him look at me while he's with that other girl. Do you think he was just doing that to make me jealous? So, like, what do you think? Did you think that girl was pretty? How did that girl even get in here? Do you see her? She's so short, and that dress is so tacky. Who wears cheetah? It's not even summer. Why does the DJ keep on playing Summertime Sadness? Let me take a selfie.

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See, 'cause that's where the party's at, and you find out if you do that.

0: 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How can you have any pudding if you don't eat your meat?
1: Esta canción se armaban los pachangones. Jueves Retro.